It's faith, our colors will fade eventually. So if our time is running out, day after day, we'll make the mundane our masterpiece. Oh my, my, oh my, my love, I take one look at you, you're taking me out.

Was it 2 to 3 to 4? When it's last call and they kick us out the door. It's getting kinda late, but the ladies want some more. Oh my, good Lord. Tell them drinks.

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1: 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After takeoff, we'll pump up the sound system, cause we're going to...

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1: 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And it's a world that man can eat at all. When things are big that should be small.